0: 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I walk the line.
1: Hi, hier ist Michelle in HR4. 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